That moves along like a swift current, doesn't it? Suite number one, the Fuga con Pajarillo, composed by Aldemaro Romero, and that was Sphinx Virtuosi playing it. New classical tracks with Julie Allmacher. 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

0: Dance of the Hours. I'm Lucare Ponchielli. That was Neville Mariner and Academy of St. Martin in the Fields. I'm Kevin O'Connor. It's your classical.
1: 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It's about more than just promoting products or services. It's about supporting the values of transparency and accountability. KPBS adheres to strict guidelines regarding underwriting content, ensuring that messages are clear, honest, and free from manipulative tactics. By participating in this ecosystem, your brand demonstrates a commitment to ethical marketing practices, earning the respect and loyalty of discerning consumers. 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
3: There was too much loss in the life of Gerald Finzi. It didn't help that he lived through two world wars. Finzi was 7 when his father died, and just a teenager when he lost 3 of his brothers and a favorite teacher during World War I. He found comfort in nature, music, and poetry. In fact, you'd easily figure that out by walking through his home, which included a library that housed some 3,000 volumes of English poetry. Regarding nature, when he left London to live in the country, he and his wife pursued an interest in growing apples. Good morning, I'm Melissa Owsley with Finzi's Music on the Way in about 15 minutes. Also this hour, what you might describe as an autobiographical piece for guitar and orchestra by Carlos Huastavino and a sextet for winds by Beethoven. Let's start with some Mozart. This is Orly Shaham.

A suite from As You Like It, written by Roger Quilter. Adrian Leeper on the podium, conducting the Czechoslovak Radio Symphony Orchestra. And me? I'm Scott Blankenship. Thanks for your company. 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
6: When Mozart was in his early 20s, he spent 6 months in Paris. Boy, that sounds like a recipe for trouble, doesn't it? A young artist with hedonistic tendencies running around the City of Lights unchecked. Trouble, yes, but maybe the good kind of trouble, right? Not if your mom came along on the trip to make sure that you were actually looking for a permanent job at the very least. Maybe a few commissions. It's too bad Mozart's mother passed away on the trip, and Mozart managed to offend Paris classical audiences, too. More on the way in 30 minutes with his Paris Symphony.

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2: 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To sign up,